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Set of cufflinks, nice pair. The rest of him someplace up here. Sometimes you got to put a shoulder to the door. Not so fast, you knew.

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Fat bastard, ugly face. Ooh, and a personal crap. You can move the barriers. You can mess with oil and gas. Had to go down there. 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

got a whistle in there for attracting attention. 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You've had the tour, I guess. These two buttons, by the way, this one I hope you never press. Some holy fool, just watch, it's not like you or me. That one's the whole shooting match right there. It's the whole shittery. We don't forget who put us here, Jack. That's page one. We talk soft, carry big stick, pack the biggest gun. We don't like accidents.

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The history puts a saint in every dream. 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And Matilda asked the sailors, all those dreams or all those prayers.

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0: 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And I've been

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Yeah, man. Tacky-doo. 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Tacky-doo. Tacky-doo. Tacky-doo. Tacky-doo. Tacky-doo. Tacky-doo. Tacky-doo. Tacky-doo. Tacky-doo. Tacky-doo. Tacky-doo. Tacky-doo. Tacky-doo. Tacky-doo. Tacky-doo. Tacky-doo. Tacky-doo. Tacky-doo. Tacky-doo. Tacky-doo. Tacky-doo. Tacky-doo. Tacky-doo. Tacky-doo. Tacky-doo. Tacky-doo. Tacky-doo. Tacky-doo. Tacky-doo. Tacky-doo. Tacky-doo. Tacky-doo. Tacky-doo. Tacky-doo. Tacky-doo. Tacky-doo. Tacky-doo. Tacky-doo. Tacky-doo. Tacky-doo. Tacky-doo. Tacky-doo. Tacky-doo. Tacky-doo. 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

Άντρε Βίλιαμς είναι εδώ μαζί με τη φυλακή του. I gotta get shorty out of jail. I got to get the money for his bail. I know I'm a rummy, but I ain't no dummy. But I got to get shorty out of jail.

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But I got to get Shorty out of jail. 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Hey, Shorty.

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The crowd goes home, the drums fall silent, and nothing really

0: These are the troops in the dark alleys, patiently waiting for the day they can feed. Serving dinner to the dope fiend, another child eats alone.
1: This is for the foster children, for the runaways, for the underworld, and the underpaid.